Melanie, and the first thing I said was, oh my gosh, I forgot how beautiful you were. That started it off, and now we are together and looking forward to rebuilding our lives. And please tell my Melanie that her Chris loves her forever.

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2: It's Friday night, girls' night with Delilah.
3: Kathy, what can I do for you?
4: Well, I'd like to dedicate a song to someone that doesn't know I'm in love with him. I met him a long time ago. We were security officers together. And then, well, we both left our jobs, and I didn't hear much about him. And then last month, he pulled me over because of my headlight being out. And I saw it was him, and it was really nice seeing him again. And
3: then, so did he give you a ticket?
4: No, he didn't.
3: I knew that.
4: No ticket.
3: No ticket, even though you had a defective headlight, you batted those eyes, and you rekindled those memories, and yeah. You didn't get a ticket.
4: Nope.
3: What's his name?
4: Scott.
3: So are you sure you're in love with him or just infatuated? I mean, do you know him well enough to say you're in love?
4: Yeah, because we met so many years ago, you know, and we worked together as security officers. And not anything happened, of course, because he was like my boss. But I just really, really fell in love with him then. And then I thought when he was gone, I thought, oh, well. You know, and then he came back, and I was like, oh, my God. My heart just dropped, and I haven't stopped thinking about him.
3: And you don't have any way of contacting him?
4: I probably could.
3: I just say, if you know what police department he works for, it shouldn't be too tough to track him down, Kathy.
4: I know, but I'm just so shy.
3: Kathy, what happens if you don't follow through with this and he gets away again?
4: Oh, God, I don't know.
3: I mean, you know where he works. You know what division he's with. Say thank you for, you know, alerting me to the fact that my headlight

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Good evening, New York City. You found Delilah. And it's time for our first Delilah Dilemma of the evening. 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Tonight's Delilah's Dilemma is from Beth, who says, my dilemma is that my parents are getting involved in my husband's and my marriage. My husband and I were living with them. Meanwhile, our apartment complex was condemned and we still can't

Tonight's Delilah's Dilemmas from a young woman doesn't say how old, who is married, and she and her husband, because of hard times, moved in with her folks. And now, a year and a half later, they are still living with her folks, I am guessing, because she says we can't move out. And then she goes on to say that her folks are getting involved in their marriage and they're separating. Not enough information here, Beth. I don't know how your folks are getting involved in your marriage or why you're separating. But if you're old enough to be married, you are old enough to sit down with your husband and figure out how to fix it. You can sit down and talk of the problem, whatever it is, and then come up with two or three good sound solutions. And that's what you need to do. If you cannot do that, then do you really have a solid marriage? Maybe it's not that your folks are meddling in so much as they are pointing out to you that this really isn't a solid marriage, Beth. If as adults they are still having to take care of you and your husband, that's a bigger problem than them meddling in your marriage, I would bet. Something to think about. No matter what happens, you have to sit down and find solutions. Instead of looking at the situation as a huge problem, look at it as an opportunity to find some really good solutions to make your marriage stronger. Good luck and God bless you.

It's just about time to turn out the lights here on The Light at Night. But more music, the best music in the city, I might add, continues all night long here on New York's 106.7 Light FM. I know it's late. I know you're tired. Maybe you've got a great weekend planned out. Maybe you're going to stay at home. Maybe you're going to go see your sweetheart. Whatever you're doing this weekend, take a

That's Sober by Pink. Isn't that the song where she, like, dangles from a bungee cord, dips into the audience, then goes back up? Not the trapeze act, because it's a slower song. The one she dips into the audience. 106.7.

Cyndi Lauper, Girls Just Want to Have Fun. First woman ever to be played on MTV because she had the gut to do all her songs on the She's So Unusual album as videos and knew where to send them. And it launched with her being the first female. 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

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This is Jack Cradiville. We're kind of joking around before about Studio 54. And for a brief moment, I was one of those guys out in the Hamptons, DJ, playing the music and getting everybody to dance. And of course, all the versions were at least half an hour long, including this when it was time to, you know, see who was pairing up with who. George Michael and Wham, Careless Whisper. 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